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0: 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So if you spend the money to get those concert tickets, you're going to get your money's worth for sure. 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
4: Heartland Weather!
5: With the J96 forecast, I'm meteorologist Jennifer Wojcicki from the Weatherology Weather Center. Lows level off around 49. Tonight, under clear skies, winds out of the west, 5 to 10 miles per hour. 77 tomorrow, slight chance for scattered storms. Partly cloudy tomorrow night, slight chance for rain. Lows dip down to about 49. For J96, I'm meteorologist Jennifer Wojcicki. Currently, it's 68 degrees.

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3: With the J96 forecast, I'm meteorologist Jennifer Wojcicki from the Weatherology Weather Center. Lows level off around 49 tonight under clear skies, winds out of the west 5 to 10 miles per hour. 77 tomorrow, slight chance for scattered storms. Partly cloudy tomorrow night, slight chance for rain, lows dip down to about 49. For J96, I'm meteorologist Jennifer Wojcicki. Currently, it's 68 degrees.
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0: Hey, she was a shaking Eddie Money with Mud, Joan Jett, and that set and bad rep. Joan Jett with a great rep. She is rocking a tour again. Always doing fantastic shows. So entertaining. She digs what she does for a living in Europe right now, coming back to the USA to rock some shows as well. Boy, what a show she puts on. Way to go, Joan Jett. The Doors are coming up. I'll throw on Def Leppard and Heart, they're next.
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9: With the J96 forecast, I'm meteorologist Jennifer Wojcicki from the Weatherology Weather Center. Lows dip down to about 49 tonight under clear skies, westerly winds 5 to 10 miles per hour. High of 77 tomorrow, slight chance for scattered thunderstorms. Slight chance for rain tomorrow night, lows around 49. For J96, I'm meteorologist Jennifer Wojcicki. Right now, 66.
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0: Our groovy friend, the Amphibian, the Peace Frog. What a cool tune from the Doors. I love that one. I love the life of an amphibian. Of course, I've never lived one, but being able to live on water and land all in one, that's pretty cool, right? Hey, Metallica, they're coming up. I'll throw on Queen and Lita Ford Nazi, they're on deck together.
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0: Yeah. Queen with Mud, Ozzy and Lita Ford together with that fine duet in that set. Close My Eyes Forever. Always great to hear Ozzy's voice. He's so missed. He passed away July 22nd of last year, 3 weeks after the Black Sabbath reunion. He is so missed. R.I.P. Ozzy Osbourne. The Chorus, Scorpions, and Metallica, they're all coming up next.
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7: With the J96 forecast, I'm meteorologist Jennifer Wojcicki from the Weatherology Weather Center. Lows dip down to about 49 tonight under clear skies, westerly winds 5 to 10 miles per hour. High of 77 tomorrow, slight chance for scattered thunderstorms. Slight chance for rain tomorrow night, lows around 49. For J96, I'm meteorologist Jennifer Wojcicki. Right now, 66.
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0: Yeah, the Jukebox Hero, Foreigner with Mud from Real Rock J96. That's what they are, Jukebox Heroes. All they have are major jukebox classics. 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
3: Heartland Weather. With the J96 forecast, I'm meteorologist Jennifer Wojcicki from the Weatherology Weather Center. Lows dip down to about 49 tonight under clear skies, westerly winds 5 to 10 miles per hour. High of 77 tomorrow, slight chance for scattered thunderstorms. Slight chance for rain tomorrow night, lows around 49. For J96, I'm meteorologist Jennifer Wojcicki. Right now, it's 59 degrees.
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0: Tom Petty and the Heartbreakers. Here comes my girl. Watch her walk with Mud. The crew for you in that set and the hat trick of girls, girls, girls, girls. The crew getting ready for their big tour. The return of the Carnival of Sins tour that begins mid-July. Goes all the way through October. You know 100% that tour is going to rock big time. Hey, Rush, they're coming up. Author on Stone Temple Pilots and the Eagles are next.
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7: With the J96 forecast, I'm meteorologist Jennifer Wojcicki from the Weatherology Weather Center. Lows dip down to about 49 tonight under clear skies, westerly winds 5 to 10 miles per hour. High of 77 tomorrow, slight chance for scattered thunderstorms. Slight chance for rain tomorrow night, lows around 49. For J96, I'm meteorologist Jennifer Wojcicki. Right now, it's 59 degrees.
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0: The Mighty Mighty Lead and the Immigrant Song from Led Zeppelin with Mud, with all that fine screaming in that tune. You can scream. It's your Sunday fun day, soon to be the Monday not so fun day. So scream about that, but enjoy the remainder of your Sunday fun day. Elton John is coming up. Author on Bon Jovi in Boston. They're next.
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12: With the J96 forecast, I'm meteorologist Jennifer Wojcicki from the Weatherology Weather Center. Lows dip down to about 49 tonight under clear skies, westerly winds 5 to 10 miles per hour. High of 77 tomorrow, slight chance for scattered thunderstorms. Slight chance for rain tomorrow night, lows around 49. For J96, I'm meteorologist Jennifer Wojcicki. Right now, 52.
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0: Elton John and the Tale of the Rocket Man with Mud Bon Jovi in that set. And the Runaway, Bon Jovi getting ready for their major, major tour. Big stadium shows all over the place. Beginning in July, going all the way through September. You know, that Forever Tour is going to rock all the way. Way to go, Bon Jovi. Temple of the Dog, they're coming up. I'll throw on the Police. And Aerosmith are on deck as well.
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5: With the J96 forecast, I'm meteorologist Jennifer Wojcicki from the Weatherology Weather Center. Lows dip down to about 49 tonight under clear skies, westerly winds 5 to 10 miles per hour. High of 77 tomorrow, slight chance for scattered thunderstorms. Slight chance for rain tomorrow night, lows around 49. For J96, I'm meteorologist Jennifer Wojcicki. Right now, 52.
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7: With the J96 forecast, I'm meteorologist Jennifer Wojcicki from the Weatherology Weather Center. 48 tonight, under mainly clear skies, west winds 5 to 10 miles per hour. Slight chance for scattered thunderstorms. Tomorrow, high of 77, mainly clear skies. 49 tomorrow night, slight chance for rain. For J96, I'm meteorologist Jennifer Wojcicki. Right now, 50.
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0: Kansas out on tour. Playing in their proud state Friday night, Park City. That's going to be one incredible show. Well, the Cars came out with their fourth album, and they wanted it to be an album you would play at a party. And it certainly is, because we've got the title track next, and it'll get you going no matter what time of day it is.
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2: With the J96 forecast, I'm meteorologist Jennifer Wojcicki from the Weatherology Weather Center. 48 tonight, under mainly clear skies, west winds 5 to 10 miles per hour. Slight chance for scattered thunderstorms. Tomorrow, high of 77, mainly clear skies. 49 tomorrow night, slight chance for rain. For J96, I'm meteorologist Jennifer Wojcicki. Right now, 50.
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6: With the J96 forecast, I'm meteorologist Jennifer Wojcicki from the Weatherology Weather Center. Clear skies overnight with a low of 49. Southwest winds 5 to 10 miles per hour. Slight chance for scattered storms again Monday, 77. Lows dip down to about 49 Monday night, slight chance for rain. For J96, I'm meteorologist Jennifer Wojcicki. Currently, it's 50 degrees.
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0: About the Hoople was one of David Bowie's favorite bands, and when he found out in England they were going to break up, he went in and produced that album, All the Young Dudes, and saved them. You can hear a little bit of Bowie in there, I think. Well, Billy Squier has the right idea this time of day, and it's coming up next.
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0: going out with a woman musician. Her instrument was the accordion, and the only time she practiced was at night, keeping him awake. Squeezebox from 1975. The album is The Who by Numbers, and a lot of fun there.
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6: With the J96 forecast, I'm meteorologist Jennifer Wojcicki from the Weatherology Weather Center. Clear skies overnight with a low of 49. Southwest winds 5 to 10 miles per hour. Slight chance for scattered storms again Monday, 77. Lows dip down to about 49 Monday night. Slight chance for rain. For J96, I'm meteorologist Jennifer Wojcicki. Currently, it's 50 degrees.
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0: the royalty of rock and roll queen, and the game, as in what some would say, the game of life. Just dust yourself off. Warren Zevon put together one great album called Excitable Boy, thanks to the help of Jackson Browne, who produced it. But Jackson Browne had a condition. He told Warren Zevon he better give up the booze, sober up, and I'll produce your album, which Warren Zevon did. That song is coming up next, whether there's a full moon or not.
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8: With the J96 forecast, I'm meteorologist Jennifer Wojcicki from the Weatherology Weather Center. Clear skies overnight with a low of 49. Southwest winds 5 to 10 miles per hour. Slight chance for scattered storms again Monday, 77. Lows dip down to about 49 Monday night, slight chance for rain. For J96, I'm meteorologist Jennifer Wojcicki. Currently 50.
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3: With the J96 forecast, I'm meteorologist Jennifer Wojcicki from the Weatherology Weather Center. Clear skies overnight with a low of 49. Southwest winds 5 to 10 miles per hour. Slight chance for scattered storms again Monday, 77. Lows dip down to about 49 Monday night. Slight chance for rain. For J96, I'm meteorologist Jennifer Wojcicki. Currently 50.
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0: The wheels in my mind. Bass player Ross Valerie's wife, Diane, wrote a poem called The Wheels in My Mind. And he used that and took it to the band, and they made a song pretty much inspired by that poem. Stevie Nicks got inspired by a Welsh goddess, and their song is coming up next.
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6: With the J96 forecast, I'm meteorologist Jennifer Wojcicki from the Weatherology Weather Center. 49 overnight under clear skies, southwest winds 5 to 10 miles per hour. Mainly sunny Monday, slight chance for storms, 77. Partly cloudy skies Monday night, chance for storms, lows around 49. For J96, I'm meteorologist Jennifer Wojcicki. Currently 50.
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0: Iron Man. Iron Man, a sci-fi creature that came to Earth to warn everyone about destruction. Nobody listened to him, so he went ahead and blew up the planet. Ozzy inducted into the Rock and Roll Hall of Heaven last July 22nd. Black Sabbath in a great sound. Ozzy spirit is always alive with us. Pearl Jam is on the way.
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0: If your name is Jane, you had your own song beginning in 1979, thanks to Jefferson Starship. And I knew a gal named Jane, and when we were around all the rock and roll folks we knew and loved, when she would get introduced, everybody'd go, Jane, Jane, Jane, drove her nuts. Tom Petty on the way.
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4: With the J96 forecast, I'm meteorologist Jennifer Wojcicki from the Weatherology Weather Center. 49 overnight under clear skies, southwest winds 5 to 10 miles per hour. Mainly sunny Monday, slight chance for storms, 77. Partly cloudy skies, Monday night, chance for storms, lows around 49. For J96, I'm meteorologist Jennifer Wojcicki. Currently 50.
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2: With the J96 forecast, I'm meteorologist Jennifer Wojcicki from the Weatherology Weather Center. Lows level off around 49 overnight under clear skies, southwest winds 5 to 10 miles per hour. Slight chance of thunderstorms Monday, high of 77. Partly cloudy skies Monday night, chance for storms, lows level off around 49. For J96, I'm meteorologist Jennifer Wojcicki. Right now, 50.
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0: When you meet a person and you realize you can't put into words the strong feelings you have for them, it's probably love. A message from Boston. Well, they say before you go to bed and when you get up, if you jump around for about 10 minutes, you'll feel a lot better. And The Clash has the perfect soundtrack. And I don't care what time of day it is.
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0: Angus Young watching a Saturday morning cartoon, Beanie and Cecil, and the lead guitarist for AC/DC noticed the bad guy was Dishonest John, which apparently inspired that song. You want to take the ride home, make sure it's a long one with Supertramp, and get your breakfast ready to go in America. Next.
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7: With the J96 forecast, I'm meteorologist Jennifer Wojcicki from the Weatherology Weather Center. Lows level off around 49 overnight under clear skies, southwest winds 5 to 10 miles per hour. Slight chance of thunderstorms Monday, high of 77. Partly cloudy skies Monday night, chance for storms, lows level off around 49. For J96, I'm meteorologist Jennifer Wojcicki. Right now, 50.
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8: With the J96 forecast, I'm meteorologist Jennifer Wojcicki from the Weatherology Weather Center. 48 overnight, under clear skies, southwesterly winds 5 to 10 miles per hour. Highs level off around 77 Monday. Slight chance for storms. Partly cloudy Monday night. Chance of thunderstorms. Lows around 49. For J96, I'm meteorologist Jennifer Wojcicki. Right now, 48.
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0: Most of us say it's an honor to Muddy Waters, who originally did that song in 1954. Foghat gave it to us on their debut album in 1972. Wonderful stuff. Tesla has a great song about when mama's happy, everybody's happy. Only mama is little Susie. And it's coming up next.
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5: With the J96 forecast, I'm meteorologist Jennifer Wojcicki from the Weatherology Weather Center. 48 overnight under clear skies, southwesterly winds 5 to 10 miles per hour. Highs level off around 77 Monday, slight chance for storms. Partly cloudy Monday night, chance of thunderstorms, lows around 49. For J96, I'm meteorologist Jennifer Wojcicki. Right now, 48.
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0: Hanging out in the dark with Billy Squire Lester, getting the sun up and starting a Monday morning with the happiest days. Following it up with another brick in the wall. Yeah, it's a twofer.
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0: thank you so much for choosing us to be the somebody you love listening to, my friend, for great classic rock like Queen and Def Leppard. Momentarily, Billy Idol, The Doors, Green Day, going to be rocking your Monday morning. Thanks for hanging out with us.
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6: With the J96 forecast, I'm meteorologist Jennifer Wojcicki from the Weatherology Weather Center. Slight chance of thunderstorms today, otherwise mainly clear skies. Highs level off around 77. Southwest winds 8 to 15 miles per hour. Partly cloudy tonight, chance of thunderstorms, lows around 49. For J96, I'm meteorologist Jennifer Wojcicki. Currently 48.
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0: First time the Scorpions visited America from Germany. They went back and talked about all their thoughts on the city of New York. And best they could describe it was that song, The Zoo. 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
8: With the J96 forecast, I'm meteorologist Jennifer Wojcicki from the Weatherology Weather Center. Slight chance of thunderstorms today, otherwise mainly clear skies. Highs level off around 77. Southwest winds 8 to 15 miles per hour. Partly cloudy tonight, chance of thunderstorms, lows around 49. For J96, I'm meteorologist Jennifer Wojcicki. Currently 48.
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0: where all the information on the Facebook and social media comes from. But in the end, that's not going away, right? So we have to have a community meeting.
1: Zacher says they aren't ready to schedule any community listening or information sessions, not just yet. The mayor says they're still negotiating with developers for the potential data center at the former Verso Mill site. 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

Here we go, baby. Monday morning. Oh, but not just any Monday. It's June 15th. You've waited all of June for just for today, haven't you? And why is that? Because you know that today is National Clean Your Vents Day, ladies and gentlemen. That's it, right? All year long, you wait. Maybe not, huh? Clean your vents. You should, though. Clean your vents and everything, because there's a lot of dust and stuff like that in there. Global Wind Day today. Global wind, ladies and gentlemen. Wind power. That's what they're talking about. That's what we're on there. Wind power. Now, don't get me wrong. I don't have a problem with wind power, other than the fact that the cost to create wind power is greater than the value of the power that you get from the wind. So, I'm not sure what we're doing there. We're building these things, right? And they are producing power, and that's good, but they're costing more than what we're getting out of them. So I'm not sure what the hell we're really doing there. What are we doing there? Anyway, I'm going to move on. Magna Carta Day today. Bug Busting Day today. I don't care how you get rid of them. Knock them out. I'm on board with that. I hate bugs. God, I hate bugs. Not all bugs, but the ones that, like, fly and get on you and got to get in your face and try to, like, drink your blood and stuff like that. Those bugs, they're problematic. They need to just be gone. Okay? Prune Day today. Photography Day today. Lobster. I like lobster. I'd go for that. Sacred Heart Day today. Today, by the way, smile power, the power of a smile. You smile, other people smile, right? Right? Try it. I'm not kidding. It works. It does. You smile at somebody. Well, okay, now wait a minute. If you smile at somebody and you don't actually know that person, then they're looking at you going, okay, wait. Why is that person smiling at me, huh? Why? So, be careful. I don't want to see anybody get shanked or anything over this, right? What else do we got for you? Oh, yeah, it's Sneak a Kiss Day today. So if they smile back and they give you a little wink, maybe you can sneak a kiss, huh? D&M Auto's Real Rock Hour, J96, Monday morning. Let's go.

Boston feeling satisfied, so I guess it's that Snickers bar, huh? Because we all know Snickers satisfies you, right? That's the whole secret. Hey, here we are Monday morning, Real Rock J96. So last week we started it, right? The breaking of one's brain at 8:30. And five winners last week. We're going to add to that. We're going to keep that going this week. So we got Flashback Pop Quiz coming up 8:15. Make you a winner with that. We can make you a winner again at 8:30 with Brain Breaker. All right. What else is going on? Well, how about this weather, huh? Not bad. I got to tell you, I really, honestly, this weather is right up. This is the stuff I like, okay? Today, actually going to be a little bit warmer than what I normally would say okay to. But yesterday, day before, solid, okay? Today, 77 and sunshine. Got a thundershower possibility tonight. Rain off and on tomorrow through Wednesday. Thursday, back to 70 degrees with sunshine. Do that again on Friday, Saturday, and it looks like next Sunday, we got a little bit of rain in the forecast again. So, really, man, I'm telling you, mild.

0: mild weather. We're not getting the really hot stuff. We're not getting a lot of rain. It's a pretty good run. We could use more rain. I mean, if I'm gonna say, hey, we really need to step up a little bit, we could use a little bit more rain. Things are a little dry, right? We could get that. All right, what else is going on in the world? Well, you might have missed this, but President Trump turned the White House lawn into a fight arena for his 80th birthday. Did you hear about this one?
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0: little Nirvana for you, Real Rock J96. Here we are, baby, Monday morning, and we live in a world where you can mitigate risk like at levels you've never been able to mitigate risk before. What am I talking about? Okay, for example, say you got like an old car and the warranty is expired. You can now purchase an extra warranty, right? Mitigate that risk a little bit, right? You got that. Your life insurance. It used to be that was, well, life insurance was kind of like for the wealthy people. Well, now they've got it down. About anybody can afford it, right? So you're mitigating the cost of death, right? What else can you mitigate? Did you know that you can actually mitigate the possibility of something going wrong with your wedding? Yeah.
1: 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But what if something goes horribly wrong? 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toast from your drunk Uncle Pete, and the DJ making everyone do the chicken dance and YMCA. 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

0: right, what else here? 1932, we got to Gaston Means is being sentenced to 15 years for fraud in the Lindbergh baby kidnapping situation. 1932, that one's happening. Jumping up to 1940. And the French fortress at Verdun is captured by the Germans on this date in 1940. In 1944, the U.S. Marines begin the invasion of Saipan in the Pacific. That happening today, 1944. All right, what else do we got for you? How about to Greece severing military ties with Turkey because of the Cyprus issue, 1958? Now, if you ask me what the Cyprus issue is, I have no idea, okay? You'd have to look that one up for yourself, okay? Got to take a little bit of responsibility for your own history knowledge, folks. I can't do all the work for you, okay? Finally, this morning, 1977, the first general election taking place in Spain since 1936. And for the first time in how many ever years that would be, Democrats, Democratic government taking over in Spain. 1977, that's today in history.
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1: This hour from Town Hall, I'm Rich Thomason. Wall Street futures are soaring as oil prices tumble following announcement of a memorandum of understanding between the U.S. and Iran.
2: Vice President J.D. Vance tells Fox News this deal means Iran will never be able to have a nuke. President Trump making the announcement on his Truth Social page, saying the deal with the Islamic Republic of Iran is now complete. Congratulations to all, exclamation point. I hereby fully authorize the toll-free opening of the Strait of Hormuz and simultaneous...

0: unanimously herewith authorize the immediate removal of the United States naval blockade. Ships of the world, start your engines. Let the oil flow. Explanation point. Laura Winters reporting.
1: But there are some key differences in the way the U.S. and Iran describe the deal, which in any event may be signed on Friday. Talks on Ukraine and Moldova joining the European Union are underway today.
2: Viktor Orban's loss in the Hungarian election in April and a new position taken by his successor have allowed the first on democracy in Ukraine. Among other considerations, Kyiv will have to show it's made sufficient progress on tackling corruption. The overall accession process could run for years, with Ukraine's battle-hardened military and cutting it. Zelensky argues the EU needs his country for the future security of the whole continent.
1: That's the BBC's Nick Beek. Russia unleashed a massive overnight attack on Ukraine's capital, Kyiv. A centuries-old religious site heavily damaged, and five rescue workers were killed in northeastern Ukraine. The war expected to be discussed at the G7 summit in Geneva. President Trump is on his way to the summit now. Stock futures are sharply higher on Wall Street. Dow futures up 436 points. NASDAQ futures are up 607 points, gain of over 2%. More on these stories at townhall.com.
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6: 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I'm Matt Kelly. Wisconsin's lieutenant governor won the straw poll for governor at the state Democratic convention over the weekend. Sarah Rodriguez led state representative Francesca Hong and state senator Kelda Royes with four other candidates in the mix. One of them will face Republican Congressman Tom Tiffany in November. Wisconsin Rapids Mayor Matt Zacher says the city is still negotiating with developers for a potential data center at the former Verso Mill site. Zacher says they've enlisted an outside attorney.
7: Avon Breeson is the company, and they've been a part of all the data centers in Wisconsin. So we have a knowledgeable person that's kind of helping guide us.
6: Mayor Zacher emphasizes there's no agreement to purchase the land in question, meaning there's no deal for a data center. A report from the research arm of the Wisconsin Counties Association finds the state will only need 84,000 housing units by decade's end as our prime working age population drops. You're listening to Wisconsin Radio Network.
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0: Black Crowes, that remedy, real rock, J96. Here we are, 7:20 on, not just any Monday morning. This is the Monday morning that puts us dead center into the middle of the month of June. Here we are, the 15th day, right? And I can't tell you the weather. Not what I would consider to be June-type weather, okay, to be honest with you. We've been kind of cool. Unseasonable, let's call it that, okay? So today we're heading for a high of 77, by the way, currently 56 degrees, but heading for a high today near 80. We could get a thunder shower, a thunder boomer, a possibility, and going to remain rainy for Tuesday. And most of the day, Wednesday, with temperatures around 65 degrees. Okay, now, that's good news. We need the rain. We need the moisture. We're super, super dry, so we need that. That's good. And then we're going to come back with actually pretty mild temperatures again, about 70 degrees for us on Thursday and Friday and Saturday. There is a chance of a shower Saturday morning, early morning, Friday night, whatever you want to call it. But most of the day, Saturday should be sunny and nice. At least that's what they're saying right now. And then rain returns back for us on Sunday. So overall, not a bad forecast. Like I said, we need the rain. We are super, super dry. We're in the drought. So nobody's going to complain if we get a little bit of rain. And I'll be honest with you, I got my yard all mowed, so it can go ahead and rain now. Because, okay, there's a couple of people who are like, if it could hold off for a day or two, get your yard done so it can rain, okay? Get that done. Time to get you caught up on all the news that didn't make deadlines.
1: This is not headline news. The New York Knicks won the NBA championship. The big winner was the city of New York. The big loser was everyone tired of seeing Taylor Swift at big sporting events. Many New Yorkers are saying, maybe now it's the Jets' turn. We'll take that bet, said DraftKings. Elon Musk is now a trillionaire. But remember, after taxes, that comes to still $1 trillion. Thanks, loopholes. And Dolly Parton has released her own coffee brand called Cup of Ambition. Wouldn't that be better as Cups of Ambition? This is not headline news.
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0: True Rock J96, and here we are, Monday morning, coming off of the weekend, and time to check in with Russ at Marine General. Russ, Father's Day right around the corner. Everybody's gearing up for that, aren't they?
1: Oh, yeah, no doubt about it. We're already sold lots of gift cards and things like that, so it's been pretty brisk anyway, because people are still rigging boats, and they need stuff for boats, so people are coming in saying Dad wants one of these, or he needs a new life jacket, or something like that. So it's been going okay.
0: You know, the one thing that we have talked about in the past, and we haven't brought up for a while, and a lot of people don't realize, that cooler that they're buying can also keep things hot, keep things warm as well, right?
1: Oh, yeah, especially Yetis, you know. They're so durable and so warm that you can use them for anything. This time of year, of course, it's all cold. We got the Yeti freezables too. You freeze them up and throw them in there. You got to be careful. They're so cold in there that if you put ice in there and put vegetables and stuff, it'll freeze them. You know, so it's,
0: really?
1: Oh yeah. So
0: wow.
1: We always take up. What we do is if we go somewhere, we take a piece of thin styrofoam and put between the food and the ice, and it works just fine. But that's how good those are. Same thing with hot food. We can put hot food in those things, and it'll hold the heat for a day. I mean, it's amazing. But it's a good thing. So we sell lots of those. We're selling lots of life jackets of all kinds. We're selling some kayaks, and that's good. Sold a canoe yesterday, and that was good. And so little by little, we're doing the summer thing, and folks are really busy with it. So lots of rods and reels going out the door. It was funny. It was a lot of electronics and things like that early on, and now it's rods and reels and lures and stuff, which probably makes sense. People getting their boats rigged up, now they're actually going fishing. So
0: yeah,
1: it's
0: yeah.
1: Good. And with gasoline prices falling a little bit, that's got people excited. So I think we're on our way to a great July coming up. So we'll get through Father's Day, and that'll be fun. And then we've got our eye on the 4th of July.
0: Well, the other thing that that I wanted to bring up, because somebody brought it up to me, they said, you know, this nice cool air is really cool, because you're out there, and then you get home, and you realize that you're majorly sunburned because you didn't feel the sun on you. That's something they really need to pay attention to. The sun still has the intensity, even though the air is cool, right?
1: Absolutely. We sold more sun shirts in the last 5 days, and we sold all spring. So there's been enough people understanding what's going on. So it's that's been a really big thing. Yesterday was huge. People are buying sun shirts today. Today looks pretty good. We're gonna get some sunny weather. People are gonna work on their boats. It'll be look what I broke day. So be patient when you come into the store. I got plenty of crew on, and we'll get you back on the water and get things fixed up for you.
0: All right, so we got Father's Day coming up. We got 4th of July coming up. People finalizing getting those boats and everything going. You've got everything that they need, but they have to find you. How do they do that, Russ?
1: Right on the corner, 15th Avenue East and Lennon Road, here in Duluth, open 9-6 Monday through Saturday, 9-3 on Sunday, marinegeneral.com all the time. 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
1: This hour from Town Hall, Amrit Thomason. The Commander-in-Chief is touting a preliminary peace agreement with Iran. It's a deal that he says will result in a full reopening of the Strait of Hormuz, as well as a lifting of the U.S. blockade of Iranian ports.
2: President Trump making the long-anticipated announcement on Truth Social, writing in part, "The deal with the Islamic Republic of Iran is now complete. Congratulations to all. Ships of the world, start your engines. Let the oil flow."
1: Correspondent Laura Winter says the deal may be signed on Friday. Many details have yet to be revealed. Uncertainty does remain over the future of the Iran nuclear program. President Trump is on his way to Europe for the G7 summit. Along with the Iran situation, Russia's war on Ukraine will be discussed. Russia has launched another massive attack on its neighbor. Joining a growing list of countries, Britain plans to ban the under-16 crowd from using a range of social media apps.
3: Prime Minister Keir Starmer has told a news conference he will fight back if technology companies resist the social media apps ban intended to protect children from harmful content and excessive screen time. He says he is not prepared to compromise on the safety and happiness of our children. The move makes the UK part of a growing global movement to tighten online safety for children. Australia, Canada, Brazil and Indonesia have introduced legislation or requirements for children's access to social media, whereas France, Spain, Denmark, Thailand and South Korea are among others studying or developing similar approaches. I'm Charles Delatesma.
1: A dozen people died in the crash of a plane on a skydiving outing yesterday, Butler, Missouri. The aircraft went down in a field and burst into flames. Watching Wall Street, the Dow futures are up 488 points. NASDAQ futures 652 points higher for a gain of just over 2%. More on these stories at townhall.com.
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7: Now, this news update on Wisconsin Radio Network. I'm Matt Kelly. A shooting in downtown Madison early Saturday left two people hurt. The Wisconsin State Journal reports police say an 18-year-old man is in custody. In the governor's race, Lieutenant Governor Sarah Rodriguez won a straw poll at the state Democratic convention over the weekend. State Representative Francesca Hong and State Senator Kelda Royce placed second and third, hoping to face Republican Congressman Tom Tiffany in November. Wisconsin Rapids Mayor Matt Zacher says there's no agreement to purchase the land for a data center, meaning there is no deal for a data center. The mayor says social media isn't making discussions any easier.
8: I don't know where all the information on the Facebook and social media comes from, but in the end, that's not going away, right? So we have to have a community meeting.
7: Zacher says they aren't ready to schedule any community listening or information sessions, not just yet. The mayor says they're still negotiating with developers for the potential data center.

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3: 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Flashback Pop Quiz leads it off at 8:15 this morning. Get your brain ready.

0: Napa's Real Rock Hour, J96. Here we are, Monday morning. We are into the winning part of the hour. Yep, here it is. So we're going to lead off with Flashback Pop Quiz. And if you don't know how that works, let me explain the process. I'm going to play a question at the point where you think you know the answer. You give me a call, 715-682-5555. If you are the first person to call me with the correct answer, then you, my friend, are gifted with a $10 gift certificate, which you will take to Napa, and you can spend it however you see fit to spend it. All right, it's your $10. You can do what you want to do with it. That's how that works. So, all you really need now is the question, right? Right. Here it is.
1: I'm Matt Pinfield with today's Flashback Pop Quiz. Some bands like to make music a family affair. For example, Van Halen, the Allman Brothers, Bachman Turner Overdrive, and the Black Crowes all were formed with brothers in the lineup.
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0: All right, congratulations to Jim. He got it, all right? All by his lonesome self, by the way. I want to make that point, okay? A lot of times, Jim gets a little bit of help. But in this particular case, no, it was all him. Now, he did confirm his answer, but that isn't the same as going for somebody assisting you. So this is all his, okay? Congratulations, Sam. Oh, and by the way, what was that answer that he gave me? Well,
1: did you know which of our bands had the most siblings? Van Halen was formed by brothers Eddie and Alex. The Allman Brothers started with both Greg and Dwayne. The Black Crowes were led by the bickering Robinson brothers, Chris and Rich. Which leaves... Bachman Turner Overdrive, which started with three Bachman brothers, Randy, Robbie, and Tim. If your answer was BTO, then brother, you passed today's pop quiz. Class dismissed.
0: There you go, Bachman Turner Overdrive, the answer to today's question. It got Jim the 10.

$1,000 gift coupon. He'll be heading to Napa with that. And coming up, we're going to see if we can bust your brain a little bit. Got a great question for you. We're going to be doing it about 8:30 this morning. See if we can find somebody to win a $20 gift card. It's going to take them to the deep water for some good.

0: It's time for America's favorite game show, Brain Buster. And now here is the host of the show, Steve Stone.
1: All right, here we go. Already have a contestant. You guys are like calling as soon as you hear the theme song. Who am I talking to today? Who's here?
2: Dave Kitzler.
1: Hey, Dave, how we doing?
2: Going.
1: Okay, so our subject for today is space travel. Is that a good area for you?
2: We'll see.
1: Okay, well, you got like a 33% chance of getting it right. So, you ready? Here's today's question. Okay, how many human beings have set foot on the moon? How many human beings have set foot on the moon? Is it A, 6, B, 4, or C, 12?
2: B.
1: You're saying B, 4.
2: Yep.
1: Not correct. Sorry.
2: All right.
1: So we know it isn't 4 now. That means it's either 6 or 12, huh? All right, so we need another contestant. Let's see if we can get somebody, 715-682-5555. You got a 50-50 chance of getting this right. All right, here we go. Who are we talking to now?
2: Jim.
1: All right, Jim, 50-50, buddy. Can you get the doubleheader today? Can you get them both?
3: Well, I'm not too sure. My confidence has been shattered, but we're going with 12.
1: You're going with C, 12?
3: Yeah.
1: Did you confirm that with anybody, or that's all you?
3: I didn't. She's out on a walk already. I'm on my own here.
1: All right. Well, here you go. There you go, my friend. You got it.
3: Well, today's my lucky day, I guess.
1: C-12, today is your lucky day. So, yeah, yep. So Apollo 11 through 17 all put two people on the surface. So, six missions, two
3: it
1: each.
3: Sounded 12. Logical, for sure.
1: So, yeah. So, I actually, to be honest with you, I was a little shocked that it was 12 because I was expecting, like, maybe 8. But, yeah. So, anyway, good job. You know how to come get this thing, and I know who this is, so we're all set, all right?
3: I just go to the radio station with all the other stuff there.
1: Yeah, probably, yeah.
3: Okay.
1: Good way to do it, man.
3: Thanks again. Appreciate it, Steve.
1: All right. Jim, the winner this time around. Man, I'll tell you, he's been trying. He got the victory this time, so he's got the $20 gift card to the Deepwater Grill. Tomorrow, we will have another question and see if we can find another winner.
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0: waiting for an anti-diarrheal medicine to use that song. You know they've thought about it. Real Rock J96, and here we are. Napa's Real Rock Hour coming to a close. But fear not, my friends. Napa will not, they will not leave us. They won't. They're going to hang around, you know? And not only are they going to hang around, they're going to make a request hour happen. It's Napa's. You pick them, I play them. Right now, as we speak, I'm going through the J96 Facebook page, the messages that have been sent there, and getting stuff lined up for the 9 o'clock hour. Of course, after 9 o'clock, we open up the phone lines, and you can make your request that way as well.
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2: Yeah.
1: What you can't see don't hurt you. Until...
2: 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There's a bunch of stinky stuff. It's like it's talking to me.
1: When the stinky stuff from down under rises above, you can rise above. 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
1: 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And oh, by the way, Dave, your Led Zeppelin song, done got it, brother.

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6: 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I Blame the Request Hour, 715-682-5555. The number to call with your request. We lead off with a little Alice in Chains for Gary this morning.

0: redneck friend, little Jackson Brown, by request this morning. Real Rock J96. We are doing Nappas. You pick them, I play them. Monday, here we are, the middle of June. All right. And you would expect it to be a little bit warmer than what it is. But today, at least today, is going to be more like summertime type weather. I don't know, man. Over the weekend, seriously, there were a couple mornings there. I walked outside fairly early, and I'm like, is this June weather that we're having here? So, but that's okay. That's okay. We're going to get past it. So today, near 80 degrees, currently sitting 68 degrees in Ashland. And so tonight, we could end up with a little, well, we're probably going to end up with a little thunder shower as this front rolls through. We got rain, strong rain possibilities anyway. For Tuesday, Wednesday, then Thursday, we kind of clear off 70 degrees on Thursday, Friday, Saturday, and then rain chances back in the forecast again on Sunday. Very, very moderate weather. Yes. Whether you like it or you don't like it, I like it, but there are those out there that are like, no, it should be hotter than this. I don't think so.
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The Lemon Song by request.

0: up on Cripple Creek with the band Real Rock J96. We are doing Napa's You Pick 'Em, I Play 'Em for Monday morning. And everything that we're going to get into this hour, I've already got. So don't be planning on anything else for this hour. But tomorrow's another thing altogether. You can start sending those into the J96 Facebook page. You click that message button, send them in. Dave's got his in for tomorrow. Okay, so that's all set. What about you? You want to do it that way, or do you want to wait till tomorrow and call me? Because you can do it that way if you want to. You know, it's all about choices. That's what it's about, right? So did you see the big news? Well, first of all, of course, Elon Musk becoming the first ever trillionaire. Wow, huh? And if that wasn't enough, a bunch of his employees became millionaires. Yes, he had given them stock, and with the value of the stock when it went public, well, guess what? Now you have all these millionaires.
1: Everybody knows Elon's a trillionaire. I saw my grandma buy 100 shares. I said, hey, Nana, you're shooting for the stars. She told me she was doing it so I could live on Mars. Thank you, Granny. SpaceX minion.

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6: 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Nappers, you pick them. 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We'll do this again tomorrow at the 9 o'clock hour as well. You guys have a fantastic Monday, and I will see you bright and early in the morning at

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I'm Kara, always here after Steve Stone. He's here with the G96 Morning Show with the Napa Auto Parts Real Rock Hour tomorrow. Crank it up 8 till 9 a.m.

0: Fleetwood Mac right there, also the Allman Brothers Band. How's your day going? It's a Monday. We're going to trudge through it with Toto next.
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11: With the J96 forecast, I'm meteorologist Jennifer Wojcicki from the Weatherology Weather Center. Slight chance of thunderstorms today. Otherwise, a blend of clouds and sun. Highs around 77. Southwesterly winds 10 to 15 miles per hour. Partly cloudy again. Tonight, chance of thunderstorms. Lows around 49. For J96, I'm meteorologist Jennifer Wojcicki. Currently, it's 68 degrees.
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Oh!

0: I mean, between, you know, the Knicks winning and the Stanley Cup playoffs, all that stuff. You know, this wasn't a big weekend for movies, which is why Steven Spielberg actually had his smallest debut ever in America for the Disclosure movie, which looks really good, Disclosure Day. It did top the UK-Ireland box office, so there's that. I want to check it out.
1: Is life insurance still on your list from earlier this year? 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
6: Heartland Weather.
7: With the J96 forecast, I'm meteorologist Jennifer Wojcicki from the Weatherology Weather Center. Slight chance of thunderstorms today. Otherwise, a blend of clouds and sun. Highs around 77. Southwesterly winds 10 to 15 miles per hour. Partly cloudy again tonight. Chance of thunderstorms. Lows around 49. For J96, I'm meteorologist Jennifer Wojcicki. Currently, it's 68 degrees.
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5: With the J96 forecast, I'm meteorologist Jennifer Wojcicki from the Weatherology Weather Center. Slight chance of thunderstorms today. Otherwise, a blend of clouds and sun. Highs around 77. Southwesterly winds 10 to 15 miles per hour. Partly cloudy again tonight. Chance of thunderstorms. Lows around 49. For J96, I'm meteorologist Jennifer Wojcicki. Currently 72.
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0: 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I'm Kara. 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
8: With the J96 forecast, I'm meteorologist Jennifer Wojcicki from the Weatherology Weather Center. Slight chance of thunderstorms today. Otherwise, a blend of clouds and sun. Highs around 77. Southwesterly winds 10 to 15 miles per hour. Partly cloudy again tonight. Chance of thunderstorms. Lows around 49. For J96, I'm meteorologist Jennifer Wojcicki. Currently 72.
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0: News this hour at Town Hall. I'm Bob Agnew in Washington. Stock markets are rallying worldwide and oil prices easing after the U.S. and Iran reached a tentative deal to get the global flow of crude oil going once again. The president en route to the G7 summit in France with the good news in hand.
1: First up, ship traffic is scheduled to start up again in the Strait of Hormuz. There's supposed to be a ceasefire between Iranian-backed Hezbollah terrorists and Israel. Iran will also agree to remove and dispose of nuclear material being stored in the country. President Trump says sanctions will only be lifted if Iran complies with what has been agreed to.
0: As correspondent Laura Winters reporting, Israel's defense minister says that Israel will not withdraw from land seized in Lebanon, Syria, and Gaza.
2: In the first official Israeli comments after the announcement of the interim deal, Defense Minister Israel Katz says the army won't withdraw from land seized in Lebanon, potentially challenging an element of the deal that Iran and the U.S. reached hours earlier. And Katz says Israel plans to stay indefinitely in lands it holds in Lebanon.
0: And that is correspondent Charles de la Desma reporting. President Trump on Sunday celebrating a new decade and the country's 250th anniversary.
3: Donald Trump hosted a UFC event on the White House lawn for his 80th birthday. Fighters from

0: Around the world joined the celebration, marking a unique moment for the sport. The event, called Freedom 250, featured seven fights and celebrated the 250th anniversary of the Declaration of Independence. UFC President Dana White and Trump enjoyed chants of USA, USA as they watched the action. I'm Geffen Coolball.
1: On Wall Street right now, the Dow is booming up by 708 points. Investors happy, apparently, about the peace deal with Iran. The NASDAQ right now, about 775. 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
5: Now this news update on Wisconsin Radio Network. I'm Raymond Newport. Ridgeland Farms will be releasing the rest of its beagles. The research facility said on Monday it will be selling another 325 animals to Big Dog Ranch Rescue this week and handing over the remainder of its testing animals by the end of August. In a statement issued on Monday, the facility said all the dogs have passed inspection by both USDA and Wisconsin DADCAP. An electrifying performance at a festival in Barron County. We get more from Carl Cooley.
6: Lightning struck a utility pole and stage at Rice Lake's Aquafest concert Friday night. As the band and audience sought shelter from a thunderstorm, thousands of people were attending the concert with 90s country band Blackhawk. Fortunately, no one was injured by the strike, but several crew members were checked out by EMS. The rest of the concert was canceled and the grounds were evacuated. Damaged stage equipment was replaced and music continued Saturday night.
5: 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I'm Raymond Newport. 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
10: With the J96 forecast, I'm meteorologist Jennifer Wojcicki from the Weatherology Weather Center. Slight chance of thunderstorms this afternoon. Otherwise, a blend of clouds and sun. Daytime high is approaching 77. Southwesterly winds 10 to 15 miles per hour. Chance of thunderstorms tonight. Lows dip down to about 49. Partly cloudy. For J96, I'm meteorologist Jennifer Wojcicki. Currently, it's 73 degrees.
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14: With the J96 forecast, I'm meteorologist Jennifer Wojcicki from the Weatherology Weather Center. A blend of clouds and sun this afternoon with a slight chance for storms. Highs around 77, southwest winds 10 to 15 miles per hour. Chance for storms tonight, lows level off around 49, mainly cloudy skies. For J96, I'm meteorologist Jennifer Wojcicki. Currently 75.
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0: cranking out Aerosmith, also Stone and Love from Journey. What a great song. Many more great songs. Big sets every hour. One next starts with Robert Palmer. Have a great afternoon.
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5: With the J96 forecast, I'm meteorologist Jennifer Wojcicki from the Weatherology Weather Center. A blend of clouds and sun this afternoon with a slight chance for storms. Highs around 77, southwest winds 10 to 15 miles per hour. Chance for storms tonight, lows level off around 49, mainly cloudy skies. For J96, I'm meteorologist Jennifer Wojcicki. Currently 75.
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8: With the J96 forecast, I'm meteorologist Jennifer Wojcicki from the Weatherology Weather Center. A blend of clouds and sun this afternoon with a slight chance for storms. Highs around 77, southwest winds 10 to 15 miles per hour. Chance for storms tonight, lows level off around 49, mainly cloudy skies. For J96, I'm meteorologist Jennifer Wojcicki. Right now, it's 77 degrees.
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0: Such a great track off of Zep 2 and Whole Lot of Love. You're listening to The Greg Stone Show, and I thank you for that as we take a quick look at rock and roll history. Happened on this day, the 15th of June in 86, U2 and The Police headlined a concert in New Jersey, celebrating 25 years of Amnesty International. In 89, Nirvana released their debut album, Bleach. And in 03, Metallica had the number one album in the country with Saint Anger. It was their fourth record to top the charts. Waylon Jennings born on this day in 1937. Steve Walsh of Kansas in 51. And Ice Cube born on this day back in 1969. If it's your birthday, that's who you shared with. And that's a quick look at it, folks. Your Rock and Roll Almanac for the 15th of June. We'll come back and play you some Metallica.
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0: George Thorogood helping us out on a Monday. Daily haircut and the word of the day coming up next on The Greg Stone Show. 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
6: With the J96 forecast, I'm meteorologist Jennifer Wojcicki from the Weatherology Weather Center. A blend of clouds and sun this afternoon with a slight chance for storms. Highs around 77, southwest winds 10 to 15 miles per hour. Chance for storms tonight, lows level off around 49, mainly cloudy skies. For J96, I'm meteorologist Jennifer Wojcicki. Right now, it's 77 degrees.
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1: Going to go back to the year 1981 for today's Daily Haircut. It's off a Judas Priest album that I got in my Easter basket. Yeah, I know. I was 14 years old, and I was still getting an Easter basket. But that's just how it rolled in my house. And that's just how it rolled, I think, back in the 70s and 80s. Okay? You were a kid for a long time back then. All right? You got to be a kid for a long time back then anyway. And we're going to play a track, seeing that Judas Priest record in my Easter basket Easter morning just totally changed the way I felt about my parents.
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13: With the J96 forecast, I'm meteorologist Jennifer Wojcicki from the Weatherology Weather Center. A blend of clouds and sun this afternoon with a slight chance for storms. Highs around 77, southwest winds 10 to 15 miles per hour. Chance for storms tonight, lows level off around 49, mainly cloudy skies. For J96, I'm meteorologist Jennifer Wojcicki. Right now, it's 73 degrees.
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0: a great song off of Point of Entry, Judas Priest and Heading Out to the Highway. That takes us back to 1981. It's the Daily Haircut. Got a suggestion. Love to hear from you. Just send me a DM via my Stony Boy Radio Facebook page, and we'll get back to it with Golden Earring and the Foo Fighters next.
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0: Tenuous is today's word. It's an adjective. I'll tell you what it means. Use it in a sentence. If you already know, then go ahead, be bold. Tell everybody around you what tenuous means. 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
6: Heartland Weather.
7: With the J96 forecast, I'm meteorologist Jennifer Wojcicki from the Weatherology Weather Center. A blend of clouds and sun this afternoon with a slight chance for storms. Highs around 77, southwest winds 10 to 15 miles per hour. Chance for storms tonight, lows level off around 49, mainly cloudy skies. For J96, I'm meteorologist Jennifer Wojcicki. Right now, it's 73 degrees.
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9: With the J96 forecast, I'm meteorologist Jennifer Wojcicki from the Weatherology Weather Center. Chance for storms tonight. Otherwise, mainly cloudy skies expected. Lows level off around 49. Southwest winds 5 to 10 miles per hour. Chance of thunderstorms tomorrow. High temperatures reach up to 66. Mainly cloudy. For J96, I'm meteorologist Jennifer Wojcicki. Currently 71.
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0: Team USA kicked off group play versus Paraguay last Friday. They win 4-1. I think that's the most goals Team USA has ever scored in a World Cup match. They'll play Australia on Friday. And if you're just not into the World Cup, maybe you just need to make it more enjoyable. Here's Tom Rhodes on how to do that. It's your shot of funny this afternoon.
1: We need to spend less money on our military and our space program and put all of our money into soccer. I have traveled the world, ladies and gentlemen. And the only way we're going to break the hearts of the rest of the world is by beating them at the only thing they truly love in life. And if you're an American and you have a hard time enjoying soccer, here's a little tip for you to enjoy it. When a soccer match is on television, turn the sound all the way down and put on the theme song to Benny Hill over and over. And then everybody running around aimlessly kind of makes a little bit more sense.
0: That is Tom Rhodes, our shot of funny this afternoon. Team USA versus Australia. That's Friday.
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7: Crank it. 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

And we'll play the game next hour, Stone Cold Fact or a bunch of Stony Baloney. And along the way, it's the world's greatest classic rock. When we come back, looks like music from Tom Petty. We'll sneak in some.

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9: With the J96 forecast, I'm meteorologist Jennifer Wojcicki from the Weatherology Weather Center. Chance for storms tonight, otherwise mainly cloudy skies expected. Lows level off around 49. Southwest winds 5 to 10 miles per hour. Chance of thunderstorms tomorrow, high temperatures reach up to 66, mainly cloudy. For J96, I'm meteorologist Jennifer Wojcicki. Currently 71.
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1: This hour from Town Hall on Keith Peters in Washington. The United States and Iran have reached an initial agreement that would extend their shaky ceasefire and lead to the reopening of the Strait of Hormuz. President Trump says his administration was able to reach this deal with Iran's new leadership group.
2: We got along very well with Iran. It's a different set of leaders. As you know, the first set is gone, the second set is gone, and we found the third set to be very smart. Strong, very smart, but we ended up making a deal.
1: But significant challenges remain to ending the war, including whether Israel will continue its offensive in Lebanon. Israel's defense minister said Monday that the country wouldn't withdraw from land seized in Lebanon. Britain's leader says he will ban under-16s from using a range of social media apps like some other nations.
3: Prime Minister Keir Starmer has told a news conference he will fight back if technology companies resist the social media apps ban intended to protect children from harmful content and excessive screen time. He says he is not prepared to compromise on the safety and happiness of our children. The move makes the UK part of a growing global movement to tighten online safety for children. Australia, Canada, Brazil, and Indonesia have introduced legislation or requirements for children's access to social media, whereas France, Spain, Denmark, Thailand, and South Korea are among others studying or developing similar approaches. I'm Charles Villadesma.
1: Fox Corporation is buying streaming platform Roku in a cash and stock deal valued at approximately $22 billion. That deal will give Fox access to the Roku channel, first-party data, and more than 100 million global streaming households. On Wall Street, the Dow by 468 points, more at townhall.com.
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9: 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I'm Bob Haig. Dane County Dog Research Facility Ridgeland Farms is giving up the rest of its Beagles. Big Dog Ranch Rescue has agreed to transfer 325 dogs this week, another 150 by the end of August. The agreement completes the successful rescue and relocation of more than 2,100 beagles carried out in April. Ridgeland Farms also agrees to cease operations. The Dodge County Sheriff says a deputy shot at a Columbus area dog park Sunday night is out of the hospital. A suspect believed to have fatally shot himself while barricaded inside his vehicle. Governor Tony Evers and state health officials are rolling out $40 million in grants to improve health care in rural Wisconsin. Applications are open, deadlines scheduled throughout July and August. Wisconsin Radio Network.
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3: With the J96 forecast, I'm meteorologist Jennifer Wojcicki from the Weatherology Weather Center. Chance for storms tonight, otherwise mainly cloudy skies expected. Lows level off around 49. Southwest winds 5 to 10 miles per hour. Chance of thunderstorms tomorrow, high temperatures reach up to 66, mainly cloudy. For J96, I'm meteorologist Jennifer Wojcicki. Currently, it's 73 degrees.
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0: grade A Canadian rock as we wrap up Stone Cold Factor, a bunch of stony baloney, that there are approximately 100 lightning strikes on Earth every freaking second. That, yes, is a Stone Cold fact. How crazy is that? There's about 8.6 million strikes a day. A day. Is this planet even inhabitable? Oh my God. 8.6 million strikes a day. That breaks down to 100 strikes every single second. It's happening right now, folks. It's Greg Stone. We'll get back to the rock here in just a few moments with Pink Floyd and Tesla.
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4: With the J96 forecast, I'm meteorologist Jennifer Wojcicki from the Weatherology Weather Center. Chance for storms tonight, otherwise mainly cloudy skies expected. Lows level off around 49. Southwest winds 5 to 10 miles per hour. Chance of thunderstorms tomorrow. High temperatures reach up to 66, mainly cloudy. For J96, I'm meteorologist Jennifer Wojcicki. Currently, it's 73 degrees.
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10: Heartland Weather.
11: With the J96 forecast, I'm meteorologist Jennifer Wojcicki from the Weatherology Weather Center. Chance for storms tonight, otherwise mainly cloudy skies expected. Lows level off around 49. Southwest winds 5 to 10 miles per hour. Chance of thunderstorms tomorrow, high temperatures reach up to 66, mainly cloudy. For J96, I'm meteorologist Jennifer Wojcicki. Right now, 73.
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0: Congratulations goes out to the New York Knicks. They win their first NBA championship in over 50 years. They beat San Antonio 4-1. And the Carolina Hurricanes win their second Stanley Cup as they outlast the Vegas Golden Knights 4-2. Congratulations to both those franchises. You're listening to The Greg Stone Show, and we'll come back. Quiet Riot and the Cars.
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0: Vujicic from the Weatherology Weather Center. Chance for storms tonight. Otherwise, mainly cloudy skies expected. Lows level off around 49. Southwest winds 5 to 10 miles per hour. Chance of thunderstorms tomorrow. High temperatures reach up to 66. Mainly cloudy. For J96, I'm meteorologist Jennifer Vujicic. Right now, 73.
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